0: CILE, le son de la Mangani.
1: 1 a.m. I'm busking for some change. Just enough to get from place to place. I haven't paid my rent, but I like traveling anyway. Hit the road late night yesterday. Engine light been flickering all night. The noise this truck is making don't sound right. Joker took my money, got too friendly with his wife.

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2: It's a little after midnight, there's a couple in the corner, and I wonder what he said because she's crying. And I guess they won't remember when they wake up in the morning with a headache from the whiskey and the wine. I know that I've said things I regret when I'm sober, because we always hurt the ones we love the most. I messed up and I know it. If I hurt you, girl, I'm sorry, but it's good to see the girl I used to know.

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0: See ya. 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

The pass lasted up to about a minute ago. The time seems so eager to pass. My childhood seems like it was just yesterday, just like playing home videos.

the footprints I leave behind. Feels like I've been walking for days. Lifetime we seek to have, gotta take it one day at a time.

And today turns into the night. For now, I bid you farewell. I hope our time

'cause I'm a country boy. I got a four-wheel drive. Climb in my bed, I'll take you for a ride. Up city streets, down winding roads.

He is my final serenade. He is a gun and he is a blade. He is a picture that I saved for too long. He is my credit card and keys, and the reason I won't find peace. He is a song I should not complete.